das Body can't be stopped. 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This body can't be stopped.

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hole. 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How does she know who I am?

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I need nothing from you but to give me my time. Isn't that everything we wanted?

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Y'all better make some motherfucking noise before we turn this shit off.

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I remember smoking on the airplane. I used to love to smoke on the airplane. Those were the golden days of air travel.

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0: 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Have a rest.
1: And never give up.
0: Never give up.
1: Never.
2: Not giving up.
3: Yeah, I'm not giving up. Yeah, I'm not giving up. Yeah.

0: I'm not giving up yet.
1: I'm not giving up yet.
2: I'm not giving up yet.
3: I'm not giving up yet.
2: He sees
4: I'm not giving up yet.
5: Keep it small, you go. I'm not.

0: I'm not giving up yet.
1: Many people have pains in their lives. They've been so disappointed, so broken, almost lost the desire to even live. Been rejected many times, I've been disappointed many times, I've been failed many times. Whether you're going through darkness, there's a future, there's a way forward, there's hope.
2: You know how I do this. I'm not giving up.
1: We will make it.
2: I'm not giving up.
3: I'm not giving up yet.
4: I'm not giving up yet.
2: Don't know how I'll get there. I'm not giving up
5: yet.
2: I'm not giving up.
3: I'm not giving up yet.

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Seven screws, seven screws. 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The strong man now wears a dress. It burns itself deep into his skin. Seven screws, seven screws. One day I take them out, I reassemble all the parts, I rearrange the alphabet, and out of the sea of possibilities,

this fishbowl, and like it's filled with all like my marbles. I don't know, like when I was like a young kid, like it was like those were like my thing. Like I just love marbles and like their little tiny universe. You know, just like kind of like pulling them up to the light and like seeing it. They just kind of like lined up like that, like marble, you know, like my favorite. And so I got this fishbowl and I needed to fill it up with something. So I just like, you know, picked like the prettiest marbles and put it in there. That, like, my favorite marbles were getting cracks in them. I'm just like, oh shit, like, I'm ruining them by, like, keeping them in there, in the water. And now, like, they're just, like, connected, like, you know, like, water. And I'm kind of like, I can't live without it. And to me, like, that's, like, what love is. It's, like, just that, like I need it to, like, survive. But, like, if I stay in the water, you know, these, like, precious things, like, get cracks in them. So I don't know, and then that's when I was just like, you know what, you just have to just feel it, just like feel it in your bones.